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1: Once upon a time, in a castle of Transylvania, a gambler who said, "Don't fear the reaper," and then he

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1: 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Sounds like good advice, but I just can't hear it right now.

0: 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At least we can say we died trying.
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cause it's all gone south. Oh love, make the hurt not hurt, cause the pills don't work.

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1: 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Come!

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1: Flashback total. É uma atrás da outra, só pra você.
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1: Flashback total. 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

I grew up in the church, and one of the things we talked about was loving our neighbor as we love ourselves. My preacher told me that our neighbor wasn't just the person that lives next door to you, but other people whom you might not even know.